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No, that happened earlier when you were still asleep.

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4: Traffic right now, things moving pretty well here in the metro. You still have some slowdowns, I-25 near the construction zone. That affects both directions. Also westbound, I-40. Right around Coors, you might see a little bit of a slowdown there. Paseo and Montaño, those river crossings both look good. We do have a little bit of a slowdown westbound Alameda right around Rio Grande.
5: See an accident? Call the Traffic Tracker hotline at 505-767-9167. I'm Michael Carlisle from the 96.3.
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0: 6'6".
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1: Traffic right now, things moving pretty well here in the metro. You still have some slowdowns, I-25 near the construction zone. That affects both directions. Also westbound I-40. Right around Coors, you might see a little bit of a slowdown there. Paseo and Montaño, those river crossings both look good. We do have a little bit of a slowdown westbound Alameda right around Rio Grande.
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13: For Monday, we continue our sunny and warm trend as high pressure remains dominant. 77 Albuquerque, 70 Santa Fe. Tonight, mostly clear and cool again, down to 54 in Albuquerque, 48 in Santa Fe. I'm meteorologist Olga Breeze for KOAT7.
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1: I've got a really high metabolism, and I've always had that body type where I'm very, very slim. I'm kind of cursed with that, like, that ideal thing where...
0: Hold on. How can the ideal thing be a curse?
1: I have a hard time finding people that'll keep up with me.
0: Oh, yeah, people you date can't keep up with you. No, I have that, too.
1: Yeah, absolutely.
0: Yeah, usually my dates say, why didn't you bring a scooter for me?

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We probably shouldn't tell you this, but this is not Ed FM's best bunch of songs in a row that you'll hear today. No, that happened earlier when you were listening to that other station.

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0: About what?
1: Just talking, you know?
0: Well, there's your title. Welcome back to Just Talking, you know? So what will you talk about on your podcast?
1: So I was talking about how, like, jellyfish are, like, equivalent to zombies because they have no brain. And what else does not have brains?
0: Reality TV fans?
1: Zombies.
0: Oh, zombies. Zombies, yeah, okay.
1: Yeah.
0: So jellyfish are similar to zombies.
1: Yes, like, that's kind of what I was talking about.
0: Well, you know what? When it comes to jellyfish zombie-based podcasts, this is the best one I've ever heard of.
1: Yes.
0: Yeah.

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2: Yeah, well, what is it with babies needing the word baby in front of all their products? I don't say, where's my adult blanket? I just say, where's my blankie? Now, crochet is with needles, right?
22: Yes.
2: Ooh, that makes it sound like you have a problem. I'm hitting the needles tonight.
22: No, yeah, really. Yep. That's a good one.
0: It's a resort and casino where the fun begins.

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1: That's a staple of any conversation with Ed. You're going to get some fantastics thrown in there.
0: Things that are impossible. Time travel. Exceeding the speed of light. Lowering blinds.

We probably shouldn't tell you this, but this is not Ed FM's best bunch of songs in a row that you'll hear today. No, that happened earlier when you were still asleep. On the floor. Again. Reach out on the socials at Greg B. Harrell, Twitter, Instagram, Greg B. Harrell Show, Facebook, Greg B. Harrell, TikTok. I'll be in the comments section. Yeah, if I don't reply right away, I am there. I'm just a little shy. But don't worry, I'm proud of being shy.

0: 50 years ago, a few hot air balloons lifted off from a mall parking lot in Albuquerque. Today, the balloon fiesta fills the sky with color and the whole world comes to watch. 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
12: For Monday, we continue our sunny and warm trend as high pressure remains dominant. 77 Albuquerque, 70 Santa Fe. Tonight, mostly clear and cool again, down to 54 in Albuquerque, 48 in Santa Fe. I'm meteorologist Olga Breeze for KOAT7.
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0: 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A Christmas Carol 2, Blob Cratchit.

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Hey! That was awkward, and I regret doing it now, so all right. 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You're the subject matter. I want to know what's going on with you, what you're up to. You fascinate me. You fascinate me endlessly. So reach out at Greg B. Harrell, Twitter, Instagram, Greg B. Harrell Show, Facebook.

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11: For Monday, we continue our sunny and warm trend as high pressure remains dominant. 77 Albuquerque, 70 Santa Fe. Tonight, mostly clear and cool again, down to 54 in Albuquerque, 48 in Santa Fe. I'm meteorologist Olga Breeze for KOAT7.
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0: Oh, cool. 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

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Hey, the social media. Yeah, reach out on the socials. At Greg B. Harrell, Twitter, Instagram, Greg B. Harrell Show, Facebook. I'll tell you, social media for this show is different than any other radio show. I was going to say the word from, and then I switched to then, so that's why it came out as for then. Let's move past it.

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1: everything in moderation,
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1: I drive at night, so that would be, you know, I'm out at night. I'm a night owl.
0: What's your hobby? What's your thing that you do while the world sleeps and you're awake?
1: I collect Pokemon cards, and I have such a huge collection that I'm trying to get it some kind of organization, and it's just a lot.
0: How many cards do you have?
1: Oh, boy. That's like up to 2,000, 3,000 maybe or more.
0: Wow. TLC is going to do a show about you one day.
1: Oh, I hope so.
0: I knew it. Well, I'll be tuning in.

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1: U.S. Olympians do it, your neighbor's kid does it, and yes, it's the only socially acceptable way to carry a sword, fencing. 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
10: For Monday, we continue our sunny and warm trend as high pressure remains dominant. 77 Albuquerque, 70 Santa Fe. Tonight, mostly clear and cool again, down to 54 in Albuquerque, 48 in Santa Fe. I'm meteorologist Olga Breeze for KOAT7.
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Ooh, fun idea. A Star Wars cooking show called BB-8. 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

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Oh, no. Has anyone been keeping track of this bunch of songs in a row on Ed FM? We're going to have to start over, aren't we? Oh, great. 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
8: If you've got a teenager, you probably suspect their phone is stealing their sleep. And now a new study confirms it. Researchers at UCSF found more than half of American teens are on their phones between 10 at night and 6 in the morning. That's on school nights. A lot of them are scrolling in the dead of the night between midnight and 4 a.m. And that matters because teens need 8 to 10 hours of sleep a night. Their growing brains do some of their most important work, like learning and steadying their emotions while they rest. So what helps? Well, treat it as a family plan, not a teen problem. Keep phones charging outside the bedroom overnight. Some families use a shared lockbox. And here's the big one. The single best predictor of a teen's screen habits is their parents' screen habits. So if you want them off their phones, model it yourself. I'm Dr. Sanjay Gupta, helping you live a better life.
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0: Hi, what's going on and or off?
1: A whole lot of nothing. Excited to get home after a long day of school and work.
0: School and work? You swerked?
1: Yeah.
0: Yikes, that's a long day.
1: Yeah.
0: So what will you be when you graduate school?
1: I don't know, a real human?
0: So you're going to pass in order to do something that you can only fail at?

Question. Do you have the new Ed on the Go app? Because it's fantastic. I mean, it really allows us to bounce from place to place. Are we in the shower with you? Check. Are we in the car with you? Check. Are we at the grocery store with you? Check. Consider us masters of the bounce. Check.

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13: For Monday, we continue our sunny and warm trend as high pressure remains dominant. 77 Albuquerque, 70 Santa Fe. Tonight, mostly clear and cool again, down to 54 in Albuquerque, 48 in Santa Fe. I'm meteorologist Olga Breeze for KOAT7.
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Oh, no. Has anyone been keeping track of this bunch of songs in a row? We're going to have to start over, aren't we? Oh, great.

0: 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Wherever you go, we're already there. That's right, we are omnipresent, like the sky, or the wind, or cryptic posts on social media that may or may not be related to a breakup.
1: Sometimes you just have to say bye to say hello.

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1: Oh, you're awesome, dude. 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

0: 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'Cause I'm a picker. 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

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And no, we don't know how many songs a buncha is. We'll tell you what we told our math teacher. That counting stuff is not for us. If you want to get in touch, at Greg B. Harrell, Twitter, Instagram, Greg B. Harrell Show, Facebook. Reach out, say hello. I keep all that stuff open all show long just for that purpose. In case you got something you want to say, you can't make it to the phone, you're maybe a bit shy.

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1: I'm just really glad to be talking to you. I went through cancer and I think I beat it.
0: Oh, well, I'm so glad you're feeling better. This is wonderful news.
1: I think you're part of the reason that I made it through, because without that, I don't think I would have.
0: You're going to make me cry, which would mark the eighth time today.
1: Oh, no. Don't want to do that. But you're one of the most best radio hosts. You should be very proud of yourself.
0: Oh, well, I'll tell you that I'm proud you're my listener. Kicking cancer's butt like you're Vito Corleone and it owes you money.
1: Oh, no. Okay, I'll let you go.
0: Well, wait. I have to know the name of someone as strong as you. What is your name?
1: Mary.
0: Mary, I'm glad you're here and I'm glad you phoned. I'm honored. You're an inspiration on a radio show that is mostly perspiration.
1: Okay.

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1: For Monday, we continue our sunny and warm trend as high pressure remains dominant. 77 Albuquerque, 70 Santa Fe. Tonight, mostly clear and cool again, down to 54 in Albuquerque, 48 in Santa Fe. I'm meteorologist Olga Breeze for KOAT 7.

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Yeah, no, we've been hiding from exercise. We like to say we're in the fitness protection program. Right? Everyone gets that joke, right?

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That means it's become aware and we're all doomed.

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0: The civil authorities have issued a child abduction emergency for all of New Mexico beginning at 12:35 a.m. and ending at 1:05 a.m. Suspect, Joshua Garcia, 33, armed and dangerous.
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still to come on EdFM. Bon Jovi, Bruce Springsteen, Red Hot Chili Peppers, Dave Matthews Band, AC/DC, Madonna, Nickelback, Phil Collins, Police, Fleetwood Mac, Poison, ELO, Lenny Kravitz, Paul McCartney, Rob Thomas, U2, David Bowie, Bob Seger, Gwen Stefani, Van Halen, Def Leppard, Casey and the Sunshine Band. Well, you get the idea.

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6: 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Ah, Alexa and Ed, together at last. Or, as we shall now be referred to by our couple name, Ed Lexa. No, that is not a late-night infomercial for a medicine, but it does sound like it.

0: 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The only place you'll find more hot air is an election. Yep, we went there.
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We will play you a bunch of songs in a row as soon as we can. 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

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If he's always the most interesting man in the world, then you know what you're going to get every single time. 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Yeah, I do have too much time on my hands. Why do you ask?

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Eerie? Yes, but it's engineered to be eerie. 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
1: Quit your blubbering, Ed!
2: Fiesta traffic is impacting the North Valley of congestion on I-25 at the Roy Avenue, Alameda Boulevard, and Paseo del Norte off-ramps. East and westbound Alameda Boulevard is also looking slow between I-25 and 2nd Street, so allow extra travel time this morning. Your look at traffic for Balloon Fiesta. If you're coming from I-25, your exit is Tramway Roy Avenue, following the frontage road to Balloon Fiesta Parkway and signed to the main north entrance. Balloon Fiesta Park and Ride service is available Thursday through Sunday. 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
3: Fiesta traffic is impacting the North Valley of congestion on I-25 at the Roy Avenue, Alameda Boulevard, and Paseo del Norte off-ramps. East and westbound Alameda Boulevard is also looking slow between I-25 and 2nd Street, so allow extra travel time this morning.
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1: For Monday, we continue our sunny and warm trend as high pressure remains dominant. 77 Albuquerque, 70 Santa Fe. Tonight, mostly clear and cool again, down to 54 in Albuquerque, 48 in Santa Fe. I'm meteorologist Olga Breeze for KOAT7.
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3: Traffic in the North Valley affected by Balloon Fiesta. We're looking at east and westbound delays on Alameda Boulevard between 4th Street and I-25. Southbound slowdowns on I-25 between Paseo del Norte and Montaño. And expect irregular congestion eastbound on I-40 between Unser Boulevard on and off to I-25.
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3: 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Exit 233 at Alameda Boulevard serves as the south side. Expect heavy traffic around the park. Follow event signs and traffic officers and give yourself extra travel time.
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29: 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Ah, Alexa and Ed, together at last. Or, as we shall now be referred to by our couple name, Ed Lexa. No, that is not a late-night infomercial for a medicine, but it does sound like it.

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2: Traffic in the North Valley affected by Balloon Fiesta. We're looking at east and westbound delays on Alameda Boulevard between 4th Street and I-25. Southbound slowdowns on I-25 between Paseo del Norte and Montaño. And expect irregular congestion eastbound on I-40 between Unser Boulevard on and off to I-25.
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2: Traffic in the North Valley affected by Balloon Fiesta. We're looking at east and westbound delays on Alameda Boulevard between 4th Street and I-25. Southbound slowdowns on I-25 between Paseo del Norte and Montaño. And expect irregular congestion eastbound on I-40 between Unser Boulevard on and off to I-25.
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4: Looks like another fantastic day for Fiesta, with lots of balloons likely in the sky for Tuesday morning. After a cool morning, it's going to be a warmer afternoon with bright skies, a high of 79 for Albuquerque and 75 in La Plaza and Santa Fe. I'm KOAT 7 Weather Chief Meteorologist Byron Morton for KOAT.
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4: A crash impacting traffic on the I-25 interchange. This is westbound on I-40 to northbound I-25. Also affecting eastbound traffic coming from I-40 to northbound I-25.
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4: A look at your Balloon Fiesta traffic. There are two main entrances, I-25 coming northbound, use Tramway Boulevard, turn west toward Roy Avenue, follow the frontage road southbound, and then west onto Balloon Fiesta Parkway. Drivers coming in southbound, take exit 234, continue onto the frontage road, and take your first right onto Balloon Fiesta Parkway. Expect to see slowdowns at both exits and on Alameda Boulevard east and westbound between I-25 and 2nd Street.
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1: This report brought to you by Albuquerque the Magazine. 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
2: Slowdowns continue on the I-25 interchange from a westbound accident on I-40 approaching the northbound I-25 ramps. This crash is also affecting incoming eastbound traffic on I-40 to northbound I-25, with buildups beginning at Unser Boulevard on and off to the interchange.
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1: Traffic for Balloon Fiesta with a busy commute on I-25 at the Tramway Roy Avenue exits to the Furniture Road and onto Balloon Fiesta Parkway. Congestion is also expected exiting the park or if you're taking Alameda Boulevard east or west between I-25 and 2nd Street. 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
4: Looks like another fantastic day for Fiesta with lots of balloons likely in the sky for Tuesday morning. After a cool morning, it's going to be a warmer afternoon with bright skies, a high of 79 for Albuquerque and 75 in La Plaza in Santa Fe. I'm KOAT 7 Weather Chief Meteorologist Byron Morton for KOAT
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4: Traffic recap: eastbound on I-40, you'll see an accident as you get closer to Ford Street, slowing traffic down. Also east on Martin Luther King, we've got a crash just underneath the freeway with backups. Southbound Coors Boulevard has an accident just before reaching Paseo del Norte. And we have an earlier westbound crash on I-40 approaching University Boulevard.
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1: That's a staple of any conversation with Ed. You're going to get some fantastics thrown in there.
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0: You know, I actually prefer boxer briefs, then boxers, then briefs. So it creates a whimsical Russian nesting doll situation to get at my good stuff.

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I don't know why I said it like that. Sometimes I do things like that because I guess I'm just nervous about who I am as a person. All right, ironing out my psychological issues on the air. Fun!

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1: Hey, I love the show, man. 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
0: Well, you know, thank you, but I don't like to single out any one of my personalities. I have so many.
1: Oh, I'm sorry.
0: Yeah, thanks for saying that. Would you mind apologizing to the other 28?
1: Okay.
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4: Traffic recap: eastbound on I-40, you'll see an accident as you get closer to Ford Street, slowing traffic down. Also east on Martin Luther King, we've got a crash just underneath the freeway with backups. Southbound Coors Boulevard has an accident just before reaching Paseo del Norte. And we have an earlier westbound crash on I-40 approaching University Boulevard.
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9: Looks like another fantastic day for Fiesta, with lots of balloons likely in the sky for Tuesday morning. After a cool morning, it's going to be a warmer afternoon with bright skies, a high of 79 for Albuquerque and 75 in La Plaza in Santa Fe. I'm KOAT 7 Weather Chief Meteorologist Byron Morton for KOAT.
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Hey, hi. 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

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What? You didn't think we'd count them all, did you? We don't have time to do that.

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14: And now let's check in with Rick live near Balloon Fiesta Park. Rick?
15: Thanks. Heavy delays on Alameda heading into the park. Paseo's backed up, and the line to the Carnivore booth is about 20 people deep.
14: Rick, how do you know how long the Carnivore line is?
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14: 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The big bag?
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14: 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Great work out there. 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
1: What's going on? Is this Greg B. Harold?
0: I hope so. He owes me money.
1: Well, you know what? He owes us money, too. This is for Duran.
0: Uh-oh. Well, I would offer you Monopoly money, but I just put everything into building a hotel on Baltic. Fingers crossed.
1: Well, you know we're bored truck drivers, and we listen faithfully.
0: We are truck drivers. You're both driving the truck?
1: No, I'm in the bunk while he drives. He won't let me drive. I'm a truck driver's wife. He's scared I'll take over.
0: Ah, you're married and you drive with him. He gets to spend his long haul with his long haul. So you just kind of hang out for the drive?
1: Yeah, I watch Netflix, watch the stars in the traffic, and cook.
0: You cook in the truck?
1: Oh, I cook the best chorizo and eggs and carne asada and anything you want, even lasagna.
0: Oh, man. With food like that, I'd end up being my own oversized load.

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And if you happen to like it too, well, that legally qualifies as friendship in 48 states and Belgium. 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
4: Chilly this evening with a low of 50 degrees in Santa Fe, a slight rain chance, 56 in Albuquerque. Wednesday afternoon, a little bit more cloud coverage with a slight chance of rain, 76 the high in Santa Fe, 81 degrees in Albuquerque.
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1: Earl?
2: All right, Brett. What's going on, though? I had a radio. 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
0: What? You broke your radio?
2: I don't know. I lost my temper. I broke three of them, bro.
0: You've smashed three radios?
2: Yeah.
0: My God. Even urologists don't see that much knob damage.

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How much is a bunch of? Well,

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Yeah, we dropped the G off playing because it saves us time, which we've now wasted by explaining.

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14: And now let's check in with Rick live near Balloon Fiesta Park. 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
15: 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Heavy delays on Alameda heading into the park. Paseo's backed up, and the line to the Carnivore booth is about 20 people deep.
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0: 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We care, but just clearly not enough to count them. Hence, buncha. Oh! 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At Greg B. Harrell, Twitter, Instagram, Greg B. Harrell Show, Facebook. 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
1: Like, everybody pretends to be somebody they're not, so.
2: What? Do they?
1: I think so. And everybody does it, too. Like, for every Batman, there's a Bruce Wayans, and for every Superman, there's a Clark Kent.
2: Sorry. For every Batman, there's a... I think I misheard that part.
1: Like, a Bruce Wayans, his alter ego.
2: Bruce Wayans?
1: The guy for when he's not Batman. Like, how Superman's Clark Kent.
2: Oh, right. Clark Kent is Superman, and Batman, when he's not Batman, he's...
1: Bruce Wayans,
2: exactly, yeah.
1: So it becomes like a question of like who you're trying to be or who you are in the world, like which one are you?
2: Which one out of?
1: Batman or Bruce Wayans.
2: Now, could I be Sean, Marlon, or Damon?
1: I don't know what that means.

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6: Chilly this evening with a low of 50 degrees in Santa Fe, a slight rain chance, 56 in Albuquerque. Wednesday afternoon, a little bit more cloud coverage with a slight chance of rain, 76 the high in Santa Fe, 81 degrees in Albuquerque.
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6: 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It's Greg.
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6: Well, I mean, I rarely cop to being him, but on this occasion, I'll make an exception. 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
15: Oh, dude, you are... 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
16: And now let's check in with Rick live near Balloon Fiesta Park. Rick?
17: Thanks. Heavy delays on Alameda heading into the park. Paseo's backed up, and the line to the Carnivore booth is about 20 people deep.
16: Rick, how do you know how long the Carnivore line is?
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17: From inside it. I'm next.
16: 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The big bag?
17: You know we're still live, right?
16: thank you, Rick. Great work out there. 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
1: Hey, Greg Behero.
0: Yeah, I'll begrudgingly admit that, yes, it is me. How are you?
1: You know what? I'm about a 7 or 8 out of 10.
0: Oh, no, you're a C-plus to a B-minus. Well, how can we get you to a 10?
1: Well, that's a good question. I'm appreciative that you asked that. I thought that maybe calling you would get me up to that 10.
0: Okay, and once that fails, what should we do?
1: I don't know, maybe I'll go see what I got in the fridge.
0: Well, you know, I am similar to a fridge. We're both far more empty, the light rarely goes on, and you'll probably find mold in unexpected places.

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1: Balloon Fiesta, where you can see a balloon shaped like a cow. 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
2: And now let's check in with Rick live near Balloon Fiesta Park. Rick?
3: Thanks. Heavy delays on Alameda heading into the park. Paseo's backed up, and the line to the Carnivore booth is about 20 people deep.
2: Rick, how do you know how long the Carnivore line is?
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2: From where?
3: From inside it. I'm next.
2: 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The big bag?
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2: Thank you, Rick. Great work out there. 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

0: And now let's check in with Rick live near Balloon Fiesta Park. Rick?
1: Thanks. Heavy delays on Alameda heading into the park. Paseo's backed up, and the line to the Carnivore booth is about 20 people deep.
0: Rick, how do you know how long the Carnivore line is?
1: I'm monitoring it closely.
0: From where?
1: From inside it. I'm next.
0: Oh, can you grab me a sweet green chili? The big bag?
1: You know we're still live, right?
0: Thank you, Rick. Great work out there. Let's go to weather.
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4: Chilly this evening with a low of 50 degrees in Santa Fe, a slight rain chance, 56 in Albuquerque. Wednesday afternoon, a little bit more cloud coverage with a slight chance of rain, 76 the high in Santa Fe, 81 degrees in Albuquerque.
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0: And now let's check in with Rick live near Balloon Fiesta Park. Rick?
1: Thanks. Heavy delays on Alameda heading into the park. Paseo's backed up, and the line to the Carnivore booth is about 20 people deep.
0: Rick, how do you know how long the Carnivore line is?
1: I'm monitoring it closely.
0: From where?
1: From inside it. I'm next.
0: Oh, can you grab me a sweet green chili? The big bag?
1: You know we're still live, right?
0: thank you, Rick. Great work out there. Let's go to weather.
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6: 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Ah, Alexa and Ed, together at last. Or, as we shall now be referred to by our couple name, Ed Lexa. No, that is not a late night infomercial for a medicine, but it does sound like it.

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1: I know. 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
0: Bazinga! 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
1: Hey, download the Ed on the Go app. It's our new side hustle. 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
1: Is this Mr. Greg B. Harold?
0: Oh, please. 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Mr. Mystery, because I have no idea who he is. But yeah, this is Greg, yes.
1: Hi, I would like to hear a song.
0: Oh yeah, songs. I've heard of those. What song?
1: Yeah, I want to hear like, I think he was,
0: It's a horrendous wreck, yet I can't look away. You phoned unprepared, so I bid you adieu.
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1: I adieu to you more.
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6: And now let's check in with Rick live near Balloon Fiesta Park. Rick?
7: Thanks. Heavy delays on Alameda heading into the park. Paseo's backed up, and the line to the Carnivore booth is about 20 people deep.
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6: 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Great work out there. 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
1: My name's Ed. I come in here a lot.
2: 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Yeah, hi.
0: Of course it's a weighted blanket. It spends all day in bed. 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

103.3 at FM, playing a bunch of songs in a row. Maybe you're too busy to call in. 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And if there's ever anything you want to see me do up there, like sing a particular song, for example, let me know in the comments. And then I'll comment back and say, but of course I'll do this. You'll have to imagine the accent, because I don't know how to add an accent to a comment.

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Now you don't need

0: And now let's check in with Rick live near Balloon Fiesta Park. Rick?
1: Thanks. Heavy delays on Alameda heading into the park. Paseo's backed up, and the line to the Carnivore booth is about 20 people deep.
0: Rick, how do you know how long the Carnivore line is?
1: I'm monitoring it closely.
0: From where?
1: From inside it. I'm next.
0: Oh, can you grab me a sweet green chili? The big bag?
1: You know we're still live, right?
0: thank you, Rick. Great work out there. Let's go to weather.
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4: Chilly this evening with a low of 50 degrees in Santa Fe, a slight rain chance, 56 in Albuquerque. Wednesday afternoon, a little bit more cloud coverage with a slight chance of rain, 76 the high in Santa Fe, 81 degrees in Albuquerque.
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0: And now let's check in with Rick live near Balloon Fiesta Park. Rick?
1: Thanks. Heavy delays on Alameda heading into the park. Paseo's backed up, and the line to the Carnivore booth is about 20 people deep.
0: Rick, how do you know how long the Carnivore line is?
1: I'm monitoring it closely.
0: From where?
1: From inside it. I'm next.
0: Oh, can you grab me a sweet green chili? The big bag?
1: You know we're still live, right?
0: thank you, Rick. Great work out there. Let's go to weather.
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0: And now let's check in with Rick live near Balloon Fiesta Park. Rick?
1: Thanks. Heavy delays on Alameda heading into the park. Paseo's backed up, and the line to the Carnivore booth is about 20 people deep.
0: Rick, how do you know how long the Carnivore line is?
1: I'm monitoring it closely.
0: From where?
1: From inside it. I'm next.
0: Oh, can you grab me a sweet green chili? The big bag?
1: You know we're still live, right?
0: Thank you, Rick. Great work out there. Let's go to weather.
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listening to Ed. It's another bunch of songs in a row. Like ducks. In a row like ducks. If you're a new listener to this program, well, you're very brave. But reach out on the social media. At Greg B. Harrell, Twitter, Instagram, Greg B. Harrell Show, Facebook. All sorts of interesting stuff up there. I've even talked to myself on the social media. No, you heard me correctly. Check it out, and hey, if you need me, just comment or whatever, and I'll see it, and I'll comment back. Sometimes it's fun to have a whole conversation in emojis, even though I don't understand what any of them mean.

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2: 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And now let's check in with Rick live near Balloon Fiesta Park. Rick?
3: Thanks. Heavy delays on Alameda heading into the park. Paseo's backed up, and the line to the Carnivore booth is about 20 people deep.
2: Rick, how do you know how long the Carnivore line is?
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1: Okay, listen, you guys played a song 2 days ago. 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I was going to work, okay? 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
3: And now let's check in with Rick live near Balloon Fiesta Park. Rick?
4: Thanks. Heavy delays on Alameda heading into the park. Paseo's backed up, and the line to the Carnivore booth is about 20 people deep.
3: Rick, how do you know how long the Carnivore line is?
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4: 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I'm next.
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3: 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Great work out there. 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

0: And now let's check in with Rick live near Balloon Fiesta Park. Rick?
1: Thanks. Heavy delays on Alameda heading into the park. Paseo's backed up, and the line to the Carnivore booth is about 20 people deep.
0: Rick, how do you know how long the Carnivore line is?
1: I'm monitoring it closely.
0: From where?
1: From inside it. I'm next.
0: Oh, can you grab me a sweet green chili? The big bag?
1: You know we're still live, right?
0: Thank you, Rick. Great work out there. Let's go to weather.
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4: Chilly this evening with a low of 50 degrees in Santa Fe, a slight rain chance, 56 in Albuquerque. Wednesday afternoon, a little bit more cloud coverage with a slight chance of rain, 76 the high in Santa Fe, 81 degrees in Albuquerque.
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0: And now let's check in with Rick, live near Balloon Fiesta Park. Rick?
1: Thanks. Heavy delays on Alameda heading into the park. Paseo's backed up, and the line to the Carnivore booth is about 20 people deep.
0: Rick, how do you know how long the Carnivore line is?
1: I'm monitoring it closely.
0: From where?
1: From inside it. I'm next.
0: Oh, can you grab me a sweet green chili? The big bag?
1: You know we're still live, right?
0: thank you, Rick. Great work out there. Let's go to weather.
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and break. 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
1: Hey, how you doing?
0: 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Results haven't come back from the lab. Where are you calling from?
1: I'm at home. I got some shrimp on the barbecue. I thought I'd drop you a dime.
0: A dime? 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
2: And now let's check in with Rick live near Balloon Fiesta Park. Rick?
3: Thanks. Heavy delays on Alameda heading into the park. Paseo's backed up, and the line to the Carnivore booth is about 20 people deep.
2: Rick, how do you know how long the Carnivore line is?
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3: 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I'm next.
2: Oh, can you grab me a sweet green chili? The big bag?
3: You know we're still live, right?
2: thank you, Rick. Great work out there. Let's go to weather.
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13: I like...
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13: Corn nuts.
1: You like your corn nuts?
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13: I recommend the chili picante.
1: All right. Do you like work for corn nuts? What's going on here?
13: No, I don't work for corn nuts.
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1: In this time where image means so much, Ed isn't keeping up.
0: When people trademark something, they put a small TM right next to it. But they always forget to put a smaller TM next to that TM. So I'm going to TM the TM with a TM and make TM money off that TM of the TM.

You're listening to Ed. It's another bunch of songs in a line. Yeah, see, that does sound weird. That's why we say row. It's another bunch of songs in a row. There, that's better. So, oh my gosh, please visit the social media. Oh, that sounded very Oliver, didn't it? Please visit the social media. Please, can I have some more of your visits? All right, I'll stop with the weak attempt at an Oliver impression. At Greg B. Harrell, Twitter, Instagram, Greg B. Harrell Show, Facebook.

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1: And now let's check in with Rick live near Balloon Fiesta Park. Rick?
2: Thanks. Heavy delays on Alameda heading into the park. Paseo's backed up and the line to the Carnivore booth is about 20 people deep.
1: Rick, how do you know how long the Carnivore line is?
2: I'm monitoring it closely.
1: From where?
2: From inside it. I'm next.
1: Oh, can you grab me a sweet green chili? The big bag?
2: You know we're still live, right?
1: Thank you, Rick. Great work out there. Let's go to weather.
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4: SS. Chilly this evening with a low of 50 degrees in Santa Fe, a slight rain chance, 56 in Albuquerque. Wednesday afternoon, a little bit more cloud coverage with a slight chance of rain, 76 the high in Santa Fe, 81 degrees in Albuquerque.
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1: And now let's check in with Rick live near Balloon Fiesta Park. Rick?
2: Thanks. Heavy delays on Alameda heading into the park. Paseo's backed up and the line to the Carnivore booth is about 20 people deep.
1: Rick, how do you know how long the Carnivore line is?
2: I'm monitoring it closely.
1: From where?
2: From inside it. I'm next.
1: Oh, can you grab me a sweet green chili? The big bag?
2: You know we're still live, right?
1: Thank you, Rick. Great work out there. Let's go to weather.
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1: Ed, enough goofing around. 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
1: Well, traffic right now, you do have some slowdowns, 825 affecting both directions near the construction zone. You're going to want to watch your speed going through there. Eastbound on I-40 right at the interchange, you'll see a little bit of a slowdown there. Also dealing with a little congestion headed west on Alameda near Coors.
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10: Hi, Greg. 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
3: Well, as we take a look at traffic right now, things are moving slow. I-25 in both directions. The closer you get to the construction zone, be careful going through there. Headed west on I-40 right around Carlisle, you start to see some slowdowns. Also, eastbound I-40 near the interchange, traffic moving a little slow there. Got a little congestion on Alameda headed west near Coors. Westbound Paseo right around the river, traffic moving a little slow as you make your way through there. See an accident? Call the Traffic Tracker hotline at 505-767-9167. I'm Michael Carlisle from the 96.3.
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0: Okay, there's two of you on the phone. 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
6: We're in the car.
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4: Chilly this evening with a low of 50 degrees in Santa Fe, a slight rain chance, 56 in Albuquerque. Wednesday afternoon, a little bit more cloud coverage with a slight chance of rain, 76 the high in Santa Fe, 81 degrees in Albuquerque.
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4: Well, traffic right now, I-25 both directions as you approach the construction zone. You're going to see backups. Be patient as you make your way through there. Headed west on I-40, right around Carlisle, you start to see slowdowns. Those last until Coors. You've also got that congestion eastbound on I-40 near the interchange. Westbound on Paseo between Jefferson and the river, traffic continues to move slow. You're also seeing more congestion right now westbound Alameda as you approach Rio Grande. Southbound on Coors near Montaño, you're going to see slow moving traffic as you make your way through there.
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1: It's part of my life, Ed. Always will be.
2: Yeah. Let me put you on speaker.
3: Yeah, I'm here, dude.
0: Oh, you know, new listener has joined the chat.
2: Yeah, we post on your website a lot, and I'm so glad that you're on. Thank God.
0: Yeah. Well, yes. Exactly. Thank God. God hired me. Robe and sandals. That's the new power suit.

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At Greg B. Harrell, Twitter, Instagram, Greg B. Harrell Show, Facebook. You listen to the show, you might as well see what it looks like in here. You might as well see what I look like. Prepare yourself for the second one. Everyone's like, oh, face for radio. I finally get the term.

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3: Well, taking a look at traffic right now, you do have those slowdowns of both directions of I-25 as you approach the construction zone. You're going to want to be really patient as you make your way through there. You're also seeing slow-moving traffic westbound on I-40 as you approach Carlisle. That'll last until Coors. Eastbound I-40 from about 4th Street until the interchange, you'll see slow-moving traffic. You've got crash cleanup continuing headed west on Paseo near 2nd Street, but you got slowdowns starting all the way back at I-25. And headed west on Alameda between 2nd Street and Coors, you've got congestion in that area.
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13: Denver, you are the greatest crowd we've ever had. 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
1: My name's Ed. 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
2: Sure. 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
2: He was flirting with the monkey. His whole thing was he wanted to go see the monkey because he was calling it and blowing kisses at it and trying to get it over to him. And
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3: Come on, Ed.
4: Well, taking a look at traffic right now, headed west on I-40 as you approach Carlisle, you start to see slowdowns. Those last until Coors. Meanwhile, eastbound I-40 near the interchange, you've got some slowdowns there. Both directions of I-25 approaching the construction zone, traffic's moving very slow. Be careful going through there. You've got congestion headed west on Montaño between Rio Grande and Coors. Headed west on Paseo, Jefferson until the river, traffic's moving slow. You've also got backups on westbound Alameda between 2nd Street and Coors.
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1: 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Ah, Alexa and Ed, together at last. Or, as we shall now be referred to by our couple name, Ed Lexa. No, that is not a late night infomercial for a medicine, but it does sound like it.

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2: All right, traffic right now, things still moving really slow. I-25 in both directions near the construction zone. You've also got crash cleanup continuing southbound I-25 near San Mateo, so that's adding to your slowdowns in that area. Westbound I-40 between the interchange and Coors, you continue to deal with slow-moving traffic there. Westbound on Paseo from Jefferson until the river, you'll see slowdowns. You've also got that congestion westbound Alameda as you approach Rio Grande. Westbound on Montaño near Coors, traffic continues to move slow there as well. Also, I want to give you a heads up, a little east of the city, I-40 eastbound, just east of Cedillo Hill, you've got a crash, and you will see backups as you make your way through there.
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9: You can have a say in what we play. You can text your vote 1 through 5, with 5 being you love it. It's that simple. 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
0: Have you ever had a particularly bad first date?
10: When I went to the zoo and the man wanted the monkey instead of me.
0: The man was more interested in the monkeys than his date with you?
10: When he was flirting with the monkeys.
0: He was flirting with the monkeys?
10: He was flirting with the monkey. His whole thing was he wanted to go see the monkey because he was calling it and blowing kisses at it and trying to get it over to him. And
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10: You do that.
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0: 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Yeah, Ed FM plays stuff we like. 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